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1: 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Y'all, we are going to be talking about some gross shower habits. 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
15: What's the first piece of art that you recall when you're growing up that you were like, this is actually good?
16: 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And so when I went to bed, one of the really meditative things that I really like to do is I would take my sketchbook into my bed and with a pencil, and I would just draw. And so the very first thing that I started doing was just like copying what I see. So there's a copy of, there was a picture of Leonardo DiCaprio, and I was a big fan of his growing up.
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18: I'm meteorologist Mandy Faluber with your updated forecast. Thunderstorms likely, with fog in spots tonight. Otherwise, cloudy skies expected. Lows level off around 55. Winds out of the east, 10 to 15 miles per hour. Chance for drizzle, with fog in spots early tomorrow. High temperatures reach up to 64. Cloudy skies expected. That's the latest forecast on I-94. Currently, it's 57 degrees.
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1: Sarah, she hit us up in the DMs. She's listening in on Mix 108 in Minnesota. And she says that her gross shower habit is making hairballs after she's done washing her hair. And she leaves them on the shower wall. Well,
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1: 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Ain't no judgment.
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1: When you hear the acronym TSA, do you think of the airport or do you think of totally spinning out? I'm spinning all the way out. Okay, we're talking about TSA and the protocol in which you travel with your friends and your family and your loved ones. And if that person has TSA PreCheck and you do not have TSA PreCheck, like me, if we go to the airport and you make me go to security by myself just to go through the regular line, I'm baffled by this. I can't imagine you would really do this.
2: Yes, and I don't have TSA PreCheck because I'm not rich, but I wouldn't expect my friend who had it to wait on me.
1: Okay. I'm Googling this right now, and I have to offer up my sincerest apologies because 51% of people apparently say that they would absolutely ditch their travel buddy to go through TSA and not have to take their shoes off.
2: Okay. 51% of people are honest.
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19: I'm meteorologist Mandy Faluber with your updated forecast. Cloudy skies expected with fog. Tonight, with thunderstorms likely. Lows dip down to about 55. Easterly winds, 10 to 15 miles per hour. Chance for drizzle with fog and spots early tomorrow. Highs level off around 64. Cloudy skies expected. That's the latest forecast on I-94. Right now, it's 58 degrees.
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1: Weird obsession coming in from Miranda, who's listening in on the Pop Crush app. She says that she likes to bamboozle the Starbucks, Donnie. So check this out.
2: Hey, Lauren and Donnie. I love the show. So I have a strange obsession. I order pup cups with my Starbucks order, but I don't actually have a dog.
1: Starbucks pup cup for the win. Why did I never think about this? I'm always just paying extra for the extra whipped cream that I asked for.
3: You know what? I'm obsessed with and Starbucks just announced that they have not been doing so hot because they realized their prices are too high. So you know what? Go for the extra cream.

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1: If you're taking a last minute vacation, let us know where you're headed. 1-888-952-17. I love this new trend from Gen Z, and we can only expect a trend like this from Gen Z. They're leaving out of office messages in their inbox, trying to be out of office, really. This one says, contact literally anyone else but me.
2: What?
3: We could never.
2: You know what? Okay, but also, first of all, if Gen Z has a job to where they can have an away message, kudos to you. But also, that is bold. And I am the worst at that. I never put away messages when I'm gone. I need to start, but I forget.
1: You forget?
2: I'm gone. I'm like, honey, just don't check your email.
1: I'm reminding you for the next time.
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1: What is your very favorite compliment to receive?
2: Oh, that I'm so funny. Whenever somebody tells me I'm funny, I'm like, you're right. I am funny. Thank you so much.
1: You are very funny.
2: Good ears.
1: Okay. I'm actually really proud of you for saying something nice to yourself, and you need to do more of that this year. I'm going to hold you to it.

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1: How often are you buying new sneakers? Lauren Snap, Donnie Meacham, Raven, she slid into the DMs tonight. She says, you know what? Her sneaker collection is a serious disease. Apparently, she's got more than 20 pairs of sneakers.
2: What? You have 2 feet, Raven. Why do you need 20 pairs of sneakers? First of all, and how big is your closet? That's what I want to know. And where are you storing your shoes? Because you know what looks tacky when you walk in someone's apartment, you walk in someone's house, walk in someone's bedroom, and there's just shoes laying everywhere.
1: I mean, that does make me cringe. And also, this new trend on shoes also makes me cringe. I can't wait to tell you about that. It's coming up next.
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21: 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I hope you enjoy the following snippet from our conversation. What was the first movie parody that you did? What was that one?
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21: Oh, I heard about this, that Frankie Muniz hated your drawings of him.
22: Yeah, and the only reason I know that was because it was also the first time I got contacted by anybody from the show asking about the original art, and it was Bryan Cranston, who played his dad.
21: Yeah.
22: And he called me. Like, he called Matt, and Matt gave him my number, and he calls me Bryan Cranston, not his people. Like,
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21: Wow.
22: And he says, yeah, I'd like to buy some of that art because it's so great to be in Mad Magazine. And I said, oh, that's really cool, you know. And he said, yeah, well, not everybody liked it.
21: Thanks for listening to that little snippet. 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
24: I'm meteorologist Mandy Faluber with your updated forecast. Cloudy skies expected with fog tonight, with thunderstorms likely. Lows dip down to about 55, easterly winds 10 to 15 miles per hour. Chance for drizzle with fog in spots early tomorrow. Highs level off around 64. Cloudy skies expected. That's the latest forecast on I-94. Right now, it's 58 degrees.
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1: Grab your Danjin juice, all right, and your checkbook, because it is officially wedding season. Donnie's already said that he's going to ghost your wedding, so don't even send him an invite, but I'm a girl who loves a wedding. I love love, so invite me. Hit me up in the DMs.
2: I love love. I don't like weddings because A, they're expensive. People want to get married and they're like, oh, come to my wedding. Like, where it is it? Like, it's in Pluto. And it's like, what? Now I got to pay all the money to get. No, you should have led with, hey, I'm getting married in Pluto. Can you come? And then I'd immediately, nope.
1: Oh, okay. He doesn't want to travel for it.
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You bought a new car and your career's really taking off. It's like we never even happened, baby. Tell me what is up with that. And good for you, it's like you never even met me. Remember when you swore to God I was the only person who ever got.

0: Well, the kids are back in school, and for some that means a new building, that means maybe some new friends, that means prep sports are here, and maybe a new car. New might be a strong word, because Mom and Dad's idea of a new car is apparently anything with fewer than 200,000 miles. Congrats! 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The last thing you need is to be driving them to school once again. 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
2: 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Y'all, we are going to be talking about some gross shower habits. I think we all have them. I want to know what yours are. 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
12: I'm meteorologist Mandy Faluber with your updated forecast. Cloudy skies expected with fog tonight, with thunderstorms likely. Lows dip down to about 55. Easterly winds 10 to 15 miles per hour. Chance for drizzle with fog in spots early tomorrow. Highs level off around 64. Cloudy skies expected. That's the latest forecast on I-94. Currently 57.
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0: This is Pop Crush. When you hear the acronym TSA, do you think of the airport or do you think of totally spinning out? I'm spinning all the way out. Okay, we're talking about TSA and the protocol in which you travel with your friends and your family and your loved ones. And if that person has TSA PreCheck and you do not have TSA PreCheck, like me, if we go to the airport and you make me go to security by myself just to go through the regular line, I'm baffled by this. I can't imagine you would really do this.
1: Yes, and I don't have TSA PreCheck. I'm not rich, but I wouldn't expect my friend who had it to wait on me.
0: Okay. I'm Googling this right now, and I have to offer up my sincerest apologies because 51% of people apparently say that they would absolutely ditch their travel buddy to go through TSA and not have to take their shoes off.
1: Yes. Okay. 51% of people are honest.
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18: I'm meteorologist Mandy Faluber with your updated forecast. Lows around 55 and foggy overnight under overcast skies with thunderstorms likely. East winds 8 to 15 miles per hour. Cloudy skies with fog early Saturday. Chance for drizzle 65. Slight chance for drizzle Saturday night. Lows around 54. Overcast skies. That's the latest forecast on I-94. Right now, it's 57 degrees.
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1: Weird obsession coming in from Miranda, who's listening in on the Pop Crush app. She says that she likes to bamboozle the Starbucks, Donnie. So check this out.
2: Hey, Lauren and Donnie. I love the show. So I have a strange obsession.

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1: If you're taking a last-minute vacation, let us know where you're headed. 1-888-952-17. I love this new trend from Gen Z, and we can only expect a trend like this from Gen Z. They're leaving out-of-office messages in their inbox. Trying to be out of office, really. This one says, contact literally anyone else but me.
2: What?
3: We could never.
2: You know what? Okay, but also, first of all, if Gen Z has a job to where they can have an away message, kudos to you. But also, that is bold. And I am the worst at that. I never put away messages when I'm gone. I need to start, but I forget.
1: You forget?
2: I'm gone. I'm like, honey, deuces. Just don't check your email.
1: I'm reminding you for the next time.
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17: 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He says he's turning to God, and whatever answer he gets, he will do that. Plus, Lana Del Rey making music with Zach Bryan. What an amazingly strange combo, but I'm here for it.

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1: I'm meteorologist Mandy Faluber with your updated forecast. Lows around 55 and foggy overnight under overcast skies with thunderstorms likely. East winds 8 to 15 miles per hour. Cloudy skies with fog early Saturday. Chance for drizzle 65. Slight chance for drizzle Saturday night. Lows around 54. Overcast skies. That's the latest forecast on I-94. Right now, it's 57 degrees.

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1: Hey, it's Donnie with your Pop Crush Pop, and it has been a week. Woo-wee. Maluma and his girlfriend, Susana Gomez, they welcomed baby number two. Plus, the DEA is investigating a lot of text, and they actually searched Hayden Panettiere's house 9 days after her tragic death. You can read all about that right now on the Pop Crush app.

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1: I'm meteorologist Mandy Faluber with your updated forecast. Lows around 55 and foggy overnight under overcast skies with thunderstorms likely. East winds 8 to 15 miles per hour. Cloudy skies with fog early Saturday. Chance for drizzle 65. Slight chance for drizzle Saturday night. Lows around 54. Overcast skies. That's the latest forecast on I-94. Currently, it's 56 degrees.

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0: 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I-94. 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
1: I'm meteorologist Mandy Faluber with your updated forecast. Chance of thunderstorms overnight, otherwise overcast. Lows level off around 55. Winds out of the east, 8 to 15 miles per hour. Cloudy skies again. Saturday, chance of rain showers. Highs around 65. Cloudy Saturday night, slight chance of rain showers. Lows dip down to about 54. That's the latest forecast on I-94. Right now, it's 57 degrees.

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1: Hey, it's Donnie with your Pop Crush Pop, and it has been a week. Woo-wee. Maluma and his girlfriend, Susana Gomez, they welcomed a baby number two. Plus, the DEA is investigating a lot of text, and they actually searched Hayden Panettiere's house 9 days after her tragic death. You can read all about that right now on the Pop Crush app.

0: Yo, this is Chris Johnson, your host of the Passion Pod. This week's episode features the winner of Ink Masters Season 15, Bobby Johnson. I hope you enjoy the following snippet from our conversation.
1: She buzzes it, and it's like short. I think your hair is like short now. It's like like a one, right? Yeah. And I was like, no, I want to look like Michael Jordan. And she was like, you want to be bald? And I was like, yeah, like Michael Jordan. And she's like, okay. And she just like, she didn't sit me down. She wasn't like, hey, listen. She was like, all right. And just big razored my hair, dude. And so I had a bald head. And I was like the whitest kid. I was almost see-through, bro. I was like the whitest kid.
0: Translucent.
1: Just like the thinnest, finest blonde hair. My eyebrows, even right now, if you look at them, are pretty light. They were like... didn't exist.
0: Thanks for listening to that little snippet. 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
1: I'm meteorologist Mandy Faluber with your updated forecast. Chance for storms overnight. Otherwise, cloudy skies expected. Lows dip down to about 55. Winds out of the east, 8 to 15 miles per hour. Cloudy skies expected again. Saturday, chance for showers. Daytime highs approaching 65. Cloudy skies. Saturday night, slight chance of rain showers, 53. That's the latest forecast on I-94. Currently, it's 57 degrees.
2: Oh boy.

0: nights. Hey, it's Danny with your Pop Quiz Pop, and it has been a week. Woo-wee. Maluma and his girlfriend, Susana Gomez, they welcomed baby number two. Plus, the DEA is investigating a lot of texts, and they actually searched Hayden Panettiere's house 9 days after her tragic death. You can read all about that right now on the Pop Crush app.
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2: I'm meteorologist Mandy Faluber with your updated forecast. Cloudy skies expected with fog today with a chance for drizzle. High temperatures reach up to 62. Winds out of the east, 8 to 15 miles per hour. Cloudy skies expected again tonight. Slight chance for drizzle. Lows level off around 54. Mainly cloudy skies expected tomorrow. High of 68. That's the latest forecast on I-94. Currently, it's 57 degrees.

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4: I'm meteorologist Mandy Faluber with your updated forecast. Cloudy skies expected with fog today with a chance for drizzle. High temperatures reach up to 62. Winds out of the east, 8 to 15 miles per hour. Cloudy skies expected again tonight. Slight chance for drizzle. Lows level off around 54. Mainly cloudy skies expected tomorrow. High of 68. That's the latest forecast on I-94. Currently, it's 57 degrees.

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Yeah, right, picture that with a Kodak. 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
1: Hey, it's Danny with your Pop Crush Pop, and it has been a week. Woo-wee. Maluma and his girlfriend, Susana Gomez, they welcomed baby number two. Plus, the DEA is investigating a lot of text, and they actually searched Hayden Panettiere's house 9 days after her tragic death. 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
12: I'm meteorologist Mandy Faluber with your updated forecast. Chance for drizzle today. Otherwise, cloudy skies expected. High of 62. Easterly winds, 8 to 15 miles per hour. Cloudy skies expected again tonight. Slight chance for drizzle. Lows dip down to about 54. Sunshine mixed with clouds at times. Tomorrow, daytime highs approaching 68. That's the latest forecast on I-94. Currently, 57.

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6: I'm meteorologist Mandy Faluber with your updated forecast. Chance for drizzle today. Otherwise, cloudy skies expected. Daytime highs approaching 62. East winds 8 to 15 miles per hour. Cloudy skies expected again tonight. Slight chance for drizzle. Lows around 54. Sunshine mixed with clouds at times tomorrow. Daytime highs approaching 68. That's the latest forecast on I-94. Currently, 57.

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0: Yo, this is Chris Johnson, your host of the Passion Pod. This week's episode features three-time winner and current Ink Master judge, DJ Tambi. I hope you enjoy the following snippet from our conversation.
1: The Subway thing was
0: you
1: crazy.
0: You did a Subway thing?
1: Yeah, I worked with Subway. We did
0: Subway sandwiches.
1: Yeah, Subway sandwiches.
0: Sick.
1: Yeah,
0: okay.
1: I had to do one giant logo on this dude. They paid me $50,000 to do. Yeah, that was cool.
0: All right, I'm gonna have to look. I have to look that up.
1: You didn't see that?
0: No. Dude.
1: Oh, this. So it was for free Subway for life.
0: Yeah. Okay.
1: And they contacted me or they're like, we do this event with us, and I was like, sick, Subway, you know?
0: Yeah.
1: Huge, bigger than McDonald's.
0: Yeah.
1: They're everywhere.
0: Yeah.
1: You know, it's not that good, but they're everywhere.
0: They are.
1: Yeah,
0: everywhere.
1: It's horrible. But
0: yeah.
1: But it was cool that they hit me up, and people had to, you know. They camped out like night before. They had to be in line. There's only so many tattoos that were going to get done. And only one person was going to get Subway for life.
0: Thanks for listening to that little snippet. 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
1: Hey, it's Donnie with your Pop Quiz Pop, and it has been a week. Woo-wee. Maluma and his girlfriend, Susana Gomez, they welcomed baby number two. Plus, the DEA is investigating a lot of text, and they actually searched Hayden Panettiere's house 9 days after her tragic death. 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
5: I'm meteorologist Mandy Faluber with your updated forecast. Chance for drizzle today. Otherwise, cloudy skies expected. Daytime highs approaching 62. East winds 8 to 15 miles per hour. Cloudy skies expected again tonight. Slight chance for drizzle. Lows around 54. Sunshine mixed with clouds at times tomorrow. Daytime highs approaching 68. That's the latest forecast on I-94. Currently 57.

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9: I'm meteorologist Mandy Faluber with your updated forecast. Chance for drizzle today. Otherwise, cloudy skies expected. Daytime highs approaching 62. East winds 8 to 15 miles per hour. Cloudy skies expected again tonight. Slight chance for drizzle. Lows around 54. Sunshine mixed with clouds at times. Tomorrow, daytime highs approaching 68. That's the latest forecast on I-94. Right now, D8.

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1: Hey, it's Donnie with your Pop Crush Pop, and it has been a week. Woo-wee. Maluma and his girlfriend, Susana Gomez, they welcomed a baby number two. Plus, the DEA is investigating a lot of text, and they actually searched Hayden Panettiere's house 9 days after her tragic death. You can read all about that right now on the Pop Crush app.
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4: I'm meteorologist Mandy Faluber with your updated forecast. Chance for drizzle today. Otherwise, cloudy skies expected. Daytime highs approaching 62. East winds 8 to 15 miles per hour. Cloudy skies expected again tonight. Slight chance for drizzle. Lows around 54. Sunshine mixed with clouds at times tomorrow. Daytime highs approaching 68. That's the latest forecast on I-94. Right now, it's 59 degrees.

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0: 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This week's episode features professional skateboarder Chaz Ortiz. I hope you enjoy the following snippet from our conversation.
1: You know, I got to meet like Michael Jordan, a bunch of athletes at Ride for Gatorade. Yeah.
0: Tell me about meeting Michael Jordan.
1: It was quick.
0: Sure.
1: But we were doing, what was it? Spike Lee was doing a commercial for Gatorade.
0: And so you met Spike Lee too then?
1: He wasn't in there.
0: Oh.
1: Or no, he was in there that day.
0: Wow.
1: Yeah, so it was like, it was a commercial, What's G, and it was all the athletes from Gatorade and some of the old ones too. And Jordan was doing his part. You just stared at the camera and it kind of like went by, you know? I don't know. I'm pretty sure it played at the, as a commercial.
0: Yeah.
1: At the Super. I don't know. I could be wrong, but I knew it was out there.
0: Thanks for listening to that little snippet. Don't forget, you can listen to and watch the full episode and over 200 more at i94online.com.

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ducks quite in a row, but more like caffeinated puppies running everywhere? You belong here. Hey, get back here. I-94.

my drive to the top, I've been out of shape, taking out the box, I'm an astronaut. I blasted off the planet, rocked it, caused catastrophe, and it matters more because I had it. Now I had, I thought about wreaking havoc on an opposition, kind of shocking, they want a static with precision. I'm automatic, quarterback, I ain't talking second, pack it up, I don't panic, batter up, who

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1: Hey, it's Donnie with your Pop Crush Pop, and it has been a week. Woo-wee. Maluma and his girlfriend, Susana Gomez, they welcomed a baby number two. Plus, the DEA is investigating a lot of text, and they actually searched Hayden Panettiere's house 9 days after her tragic death. You can read all about that right now on the Pop Crush app.
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8: I'm meteorologist Mandy Faluber with your updated forecast. Highs level off around 62 this afternoon under cloudy skies with a chance for drizzle. Winds out of the northeast, 8 to 15 miles per hour. Overcast skies. Tonight, slight chance for drizzle. Lows around 54. High temperatures reach up to 68. Tomorrow, a blend of clouds and sun. That's the latest forecast on I-94. Currently, it's 59 degrees.

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6: I'm meteorologist Mandy Faluber with your updated forecast. Highs level off around 62 this afternoon under cloudy skies with a chance for drizzle. Winds out of the northeast, 8 to 15 miles per hour. Overcast skies. Tonight, slight chance for drizzle. Lows around 54. High temperatures reach up to 68. Tomorrow, a blend of clouds and sun. That's the latest forecast on I-94. Right now, 61.

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2: Hey, it's Donnie with your Pop Crush Pop, and it has been a week. Woo-wee. Maluma and his girlfriend, Susana Gomez, they welcomed baby number two. Plus, the DEA is investigating a lot of text, and they actually searched Hayden Panettiere's house 9 days after her tragic death. 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
12: I'm meteorologist Mandy Faluber with your updated forecast. Chance for showers this afternoon. Otherwise, cloudy skies expected. High temperatures reach up to 65. Northeast winds 8 to 15 miles per hour. Cloudy skies again tonight. Slight chance of rain showers. Lows level off around 53. High temperatures reach up to 70. Tomorrow, cloudy skies with a few peaks of sun. That's the latest forecast on I-94. Currently, it's 60 degrees.

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0: Yo, this is Chris Johnson, your host of the Passion Pod. This week's episode features two-time Ink Master contestant Deanna James. I hope you enjoy the following snippet from our conversation. What's the first piece of art that you recall when you're growing up that you were like, this is actually good?
1: I had a lot of anxiety growing up, and I still do. I struggle with it all the time. And so when I went to bed, one of the really meditative things that I really like to do is I would take my sketchbook into my bed and with a pencil, and I would just draw. And so the very first thing that I started doing was just like copying what I see. So there's a copy of, there was a picture of Leonardo DiCaprio, and I was a big fan of his growing up.
0: Yeah.
1: And the very first thing that I drew that I remember being like, oh, okay, maybe I could do this, was when I was a kid and I did a small, and I could send you the picture
0: yes,
1: of
0: please.
1: It, some, you know, so you could show it. But it was like a little copy of Leonardo DiCaprio, and I thought it looked a lot like him.
0: Thanks for listening to that little snippet. Don't forget, you can listen to and watch the full episode and over 200 more at i94online.com.

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10: I'm meteorologist Mandy Faluber with your updated forecast. Cloudy this afternoon with a chance for showers. Highs around 65, northeasterly winds 8 to 15 miles per hour. Cloudy skies expected again tonight. Slight chance of rain showers. Lows dip down to about 53. More clouds and sun tomorrow. Temperatures reach up to 70. That's the latest forecast on I-94. Currently 60.

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1: Hey, it's Donnie with your Pop Crush Pop, and it has been a week. 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Maluma and his girlfriend, Susana Gomez, they welcomed a baby number two. Plus, the DEA is investigating a lot of text, and they actually searched Hayden Panettiere's house 9 days after her tragic death. 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

0: Yo, this is Chris Johnson, your host of the Passion Pod. This week's episode features longtime Mad Magazine illustrator Tom Richmond. I hope you enjoy the following snippet from our conversation. What was the first movie parody that you did? What was that one?
1: Well, the first parody I did was a TV show called Malcolm in the Middle.
0: Oh, I heard about this, that Frankie Muniz hated your drawings of it.
1: Yeah, and the only reason I know that was because it was also the first time I got contacted by anybody from the show asking about the original art, and it was Bryan Cranston, who played his dad.
0: Yeah.
1: And he called me. Like, I called Matt, and Matt gave him my number, and he calls me Bryan Cranston, not his people. Like,
0: really?
1: He calls me.
0: Wow.
1: And he says, yeah, I'd like to buy some of that art because it's so great to be in Mad Magazine. And I said, oh, that's really cool, you know. And he said, yeah, well, not everybody liked it.
0: Thanks for listening to that little snippet. Don't forget, you can listen to and watch the full episode and over 200 more at i94online.com.

0: anymore?
1: Well, the kids are back in school, and for some that means a new building, that means maybe some new friends, that means prep sports are here, and maybe a new car. New might be a strong word. Because Mom and Dad's idea of a new car is apparently anything with fewer than 200,000 miles. Congrats! 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
7: I'm meteorologist Mandy Faluber with your updated forecast. Daytime highs approaching 65 this afternoon under overcast skies with showers likely. Winds out of the northeast, 8 to 15 miles per hour. Slight chance for showers tonight. Lows level off around 53. Highs level off around 70. Tomorrow, mainly cloudy skies expected. That's the latest forecast on I-94. Right now, it's 63 degrees.

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0: Hey, it's Donnie with your Popcorn Pop, and it has been a week. Woo-wee. Maluma and his girlfriend, Susana Gomez, they welcomed baby number two. Plus, the DEA is investigating a lot of text, and they actually searched Hayden Panettiere's house 9 days after her tragic death. You can read all about that right now on the Popcorn app.
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10: I'm meteorologist Mandy Faluber with your updated forecast. Daytime highs approaching 65 this afternoon under overcast skies with showers likely. Winds out of the northeast, 8 to 15 miles per hour. Slight chance for showers tonight. Lows level off around 53. Highs level off around 70. Tomorrow, mainly cloudy skies expected. That's the latest forecast on I-94. Right now, it's 62 degrees.
11: 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We

0: Well, the kids are back in school, and for some that means a new building, that means maybe some new friends, that means prep sports are here, and maybe a new car. 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

0: Yo, this is Chris Johnson, your host of the Passion Pod. This week's episode features the winner of Ink Master Season 15, Bobby Johnson. I hope you enjoy the following snippet from our conversation.
1: She buzzes it, and it's like short. I think your hair is like short
0: Now.
1: It's like, like a one, right?
0: Yeah.
1: And I was like, no, I want to look like Michael Jordan. And she was like, you want to be bald? And I was like, yeah, like Michael Jordan. And she's like, okay. And she just like, she didn't sit me down. She wasn't like, hey, listen. She was like, all right. And just big razored my hair, dude. And so I had a bald head. And I was like the whitest kid. I was almost see-through, bro. I was like the whitest kid.
0: Translucent.
1: Just like the thinnest, finest, blonde hair. My eyebrows, even right now, if you look at them, are pretty light. They were like... didn't exist.
0: Thanks for listening to that little snippet. 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
9: I'm meteorologist Mandy Faluber with your updated forecast. Slight chance of rain showers tonight, otherwise cloudy skies expected. Lows level off around 53. Winds out of the northeast, 5 to 10 miles per hour. 70 tomorrow, cloudy skies with a few peaks of sun. Cloudy skies expected tomorrow night. Lows dip down to about 48. That's the latest forecast on I-94. Currently 63.

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0: is Donnie with your Pop Quiz Pop, and it has been a week. Woo-wee. Maluma and his girlfriend, Susana Gomez, they welcomed a baby number two. Plus, the DEA is investigating a lot of text, and they actually searched Hayden Panettiere's house 9 days after her tragic death. You can read all about that right now on the Pop Crush app.
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10: I'm meteorologist Mandy Faluber with your updated forecast. Slight chance of rain showers tonight. Otherwise, cloudy skies expected. Lows level off around 53. Winds out of the northeast, 5 to 10 miles per hour. 70 tomorrow. Cloudy skies with a few peaks of sun. Cloudy skies expected tomorrow night. Lows dip down to about 48. That's the latest forecast on I-94. Currently, it's 61 degrees.

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